0: Touring 104.
1: Look, if you had one shot, one opportunity, seize everything you ever wanted, one moment, did you capture it?

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1: 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You used to.

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0: This is not working, all right? I need you to get your shit together. Look where we are, okay? We're in the Wild West. I'm not buying this at all. You come with me. Reset.
1: Get a load of this fucking guy, man.
0: Reset!